0: It's on.
1: There's a guy I know. He wasn't into no working out and stuff like that. Instead, he got himself a gun. Funny. All he seems to do now is run. Trident. StopTheGuns.org.
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0: with Tianity, and I like listening to my Uncle Sabi. 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

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The day party they're all talking about. 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Echelon. The day party they're all talking about on the 12th of July. Music lovers all over the world, get ready. I know the faith you have can move mountains. Lord Goose Records proudly presents part one of the brand new Let Me Down Easy series. Buy or stream now. Just a little love can go a long, long way. Featuring the soulful sounds of Lloyd Brown with Brave Enough, Strong Enough. Caroline Thompson's Just a Little.

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0: 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Echelon. The day party they're all talking about. 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Music lovers all over the world, get ready. 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

you. Yeah, man, the biggest and the baddest thing, man. I want to tell you, you know, not just in a northwest, you know, or southwest, you know, or even east, you know. Me, I tell you about the globe. 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Them for no man.

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0: 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The day party they're all talking about. 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The day party they're all talking about on the 12th of July. July. 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
1: Let it go, let it go. We at Strictly Vinyl have rolled the dice with some great DJs and selectors over the next 4 weeks. 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
1: There's a guy I know. 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Funny. 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

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I want to tell you, you know, not just in a northwest, you know, or southwest, you know, or even east, you know. Me, I tell you about the globe. 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Them for no man.

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0: 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DJ Mikey versus Father Don and Uncle John. 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
1: London, this is official. We knew this was going to happen.

0: It's on.
1: There's a guy I know. He wasn't into no working out and stuff like that. Instead, he got himself a gun. Funny. All he seems to do now is run. Trident. 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

morning on the Big Bad Cruise. Seeing two toes, to be precise, with CLK. And you know we'd love to give you some nice energy in the morning. And most definitely this mix here is gonna give you some good foundations for the day.

This is the Monday Morning Mix with CLK. Just gone after 9, and you know I love to give you loads of energy just to start your working week. Let's say good morning for those that have just joined us. Out to the Miss Jones, Where I Want to Be. We went into Cut Close, Lovely Fang. And you're going to love the next one.

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0: So big hall to mums. Happy Mother's Day for yesterday. And we say thank you. Once again. Just giving you some new week blessings.

Some people like it, some people don't. For me personally, it takes him back to our happy days. Back in the day, imagine I used to be a grease monkey. An apprentice at my cousin's garage down in Clapham. M&L Motors, Clifton Autos, big up. 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

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Breakfast duties by myself, CLK, if you're just joining us. Now, please, if you're on that Teams call, refrain from nodding your head and singing out. And if you are going to sing out and nod your head, make sure you're mute and make sure your camera is off. Good morning and welcome to another working productive week. Or whatever you're doing. And guess what? The kids are back to school. What have you been doing? Is it like the summer holidays right now? You lot tell me. Answer the postcard to Cruise Towers. Lighthouse family, Ocean Drive, playing on Cruise in the morning. Wakey, wakey, rise and shine. Good morning. New week blessings to you all. Tea and two toast. But the milk has to be craving now. You knew I was going to say that.

Playing the queen of hip-hop soul here on Cruise. It wasn't released on the original version of What's the 411, but it definitely was on the remix.

0: 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Brian McKnight, Pete McKnight, Goodbye My Love, taken from his first album, I Believe. This is the real sounds of New Jack Swing. Was it Swing Beat? You tell me. Pick up those that remember what music sounded like this. 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
0: Who remembers when Bobby Brown sang like this?

Sometimes it's refreshing to hear something you might have forgotten about. I like to call this section the Forget-Me-Nots. Take from Bobby Brown's album. I believe it's the second album. Was it called Getaway? I wonder. Featured tunes like Humping Around, this one here, Getaway, and Good Enough. Taking back to the old school and cruise.

Be a menace to South Central while drinking your juice in the hood. All I'm going to say is message. Message. Pick up those that know what I'm talking about. Bobby Brown, I Gotta Get Away. Album number two. TN Two Toes.

there, ladies and gentlemen. A little bit of New Jack Swing to get you in the mood for the week. I think the way I'm playing today, it's if it's a Friday evening, a Friday afternoon, getting you ready to go to a nightclub. Yes, the club is called Your Work Desk. Get back to work, go on, but keep this in the background. Saturday, Joe Public, Live and Learn. Let's go to the ladies' love, Cool James. Stand by your man, Teddy Riley, once again on production. You know he was the man back in the day. Enjoy this one here.

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As we are digging the crates this morning, I think I might try and do a vinyl set one day.

0: refreshing it is to hear this style of New Jack Swing being played. My gosh. It's the guilty pleasures that I just play in the car while I'm driving around. I truly hope I haven't gone too deep on you. But sometimes you got to take that chance. Don't be scared to drop tunes. Because there'll be someone out there for, wow, you know what? I have not heard that tune in ages. That is a duty of our all our selectors here at Cruise. But imagine I'm doing this in the morning. See you in two toes with CLK. Oh, mate. Big up the MS Teams crew. How you doing? How you getting on? Have you got caught out by your boss or your colleagues? Nodding your head. Maybe doing the running man. Maybe doing the WAP. Whatever it is. It's all fun and games. We're going to change it up after this one here. We're going to play some gems. And when I say gems, this tour's coming next.
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4: Just like you know.
0: Not being biased. Whatever device you wear, listen to us. Some are more superior. Oh, God.

Larry's band. You know what we're going to do? We're going to remember where somebody. I know, very cheesy, but you know what? It's a Monday. I can get away with it. We're going to speak it into existence and say this. The musical excellence of Sir Glenn Jones.

with Moustaches, aka The Whispers. We're going to Lisa and the Cult Jam as we make you reminisce on this fine Monday morning. We're going to speak it into existence, don't worry.

0: It is our duty to give you some energy.
1: Everybody get up!
0: Just to keep you going. You know they say Monday is the hardest day of the week. Once you got over the Monday, it's smooth sailing the rest of the days of the week. Here's a bit of Tina Marie with Square Biz. 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
0: For real. What's a corny, very corny 80s chat up line? Oh, mate. I tell you what I'm going to do. I think in the next coming up competitions, the best corny chat up line ever is definitely going to win a prize. I want to see what my breakfast hosts actually have to say about that competition. What do you reckon? The most corny chat up lines you have heard. It could be either from a lady or a gentleman. Ah, that's going to be interesting. It'll be quite funny too. What you reckon about that? Answer on a postcard. Bruce Towers. Great sounds of Tina Marie. Square Beers. I'll tell you what I'm going to do right now. I'm going to play some energy music just to get you guys on your way on the final furlong. Wow. Just under 10 minutes left. And you know what we're going to do? We're going to play something that sounds like this. One of my faves. And I know I've rinsed this tune out loads of times. But I'm allowed, aren't I? Out of the year, Tina Marie, let's go to some Finnis Henderson, skip to my loo as we skip away, getting ready to start the working week. Please remember, don't forget, check our website, www.cruise-radio.com. You can find out information on what's going down, competition winners as well, and also all the lovely DJ personalities

the amazing sounds of Fitness Henderson, Skip to My Lou. And if you've seen me in the nightclubs, in the weekenders, or DJing wherever, if it's an 80s set, 100%, you know CLK is definitely going to drop this one here. As I always say, even my good friends even say they're guilty. They feel guilty playing this one. Oh, man. So happy new week, happy Monday, sending great blessings to the rest of your week. Let's play some of Carl Kahn, and he sounds like this. CLK. And a bit of trivia. This track here featuring the motion picture soundtrack.

0: didn't hear that. The mic was up. 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
1: Her body measurements are perfect in every dimension. She's got a figure that's shown of great attention.
0: We're talking about before the plastic surgery, all right? Say no more.

Well, on this one here, amazing sounds of Carl Carton. Ciao for now, and I'll see you next time. I'm CLK, and this is Tea and Two Toast Breakfast Show. We'll be back on Wednesday. Enjoy the rest of your day. And we meet again on Wednesday. Tell me about your week. I hope all the blessings came your way.

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4: So as promised, we're back. We're going to drop some classics, some energetic music in a way of this. You're probably expecting Roy Davis Jr. and Pevin Everett, but no. This is Angie Stone in a garage sound like this. Please do feel free to sing along. We're going to go into the mix. So if I miss your shout-outs, I do apologise. You know I'm a stickler for when I'm mixing. Deep concentration.

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I've been doing this mix for a number of years. I'm very certain I'm not the only one. But you know what? I'm sure you'll like it.

It's a little play with the words as we mix it down in fine style, UKG style. Great sounds in the air, Danny J. Lewis. It's a T and Two Toast Breakfast Mix Show.

playing the classics as we wake you up in fine style, giving you that burst of energy to see you through the day. I am CLK, and we're in the mix. A little song called Do You Remember, Do You Recall, when garage music sounded like this, before it got a bit silly. Sounds of the Stanton Warriors.

All the originals will most definitely remember this one here. 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Just having a little morning bubble with your cup of tea.

0: Hope you enjoyed that little section there. A little garage mix up just to get you on your way. Give you that burst of energy. We are the Foundation Builders. 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This, that's right, I said it. The soundtrack to your life. Let's see who remembers.
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Here's some Stevie Wonder lyrics. This one here definitely sounds like summer, even if it's winter.

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0: Let's switch it up. Let's break this one here. Damian Marley from the House of Marley.
4: Got a Brown and Marley coming.
0: And one of the bad boys, the bad boy himself of R&B, Bobby Brown. We're just going to play some beautiful music just to get you on your way. And it sounds like this.

You see, I don't care. A lot of people say this song is definitely rinsed out. But for me personally, it's still a powerful song. The great sounds of Kelly Price featuring Aaron Horn. Now, for me personally, a lot of DJs, a lot of jocks play the other version, Kelly Price and Friends. But for me personally, if you're going to play this song, in my humble opinion, you got to play the Aaron Hall version. You got to. Now, I'm not labeling the other version as sacrilege. I'm not. But I'm just saying, in my humble opinion, this version here by far is the best. Taking it back to the early noughties, potentially late 99. On this one here, Kelly Price and Aaron Hall, Love That Sets You Free. My gosh, wicked tune. Commercial to many, but also powerful to many too. But have you heard them like this?

Remix Pressure in the morning. CLK in the building. Let's play this. Goes out to all the super women and all the super fellas as well. This one's for you. Good morning, good morning.

And it's always this part of the song that catches a lot of DJs out. What do I do? What do I do? Do I leave it to play out? Or do I mix it out? You know what I'm gonna do? You know what I'm gonna do? I'm gonna do this. Taking it back to the noughties in this one here. Miss A-Marie. And A-Marie, important fact. Part of her technical rider when she came over to the UK. I'm not staying in no hotels that end in

symphony called Stay. Or Stay With Me, whatever it's called. Let's play some Keisha Cole. And for those that haven't already, please ensure that you explore our website, all the W's, cruise-radio.

you're going to be able to see us streaming. And that'd be so amazing. My gosh. What do you not reckon? This could be epic. Definitely, definitely epic. And also you can check the news and reviews. We've got some events going to be popping up on there as well. And also, most importantly, you want to know about your presenters, what our mugs look like, and also what you'd like to see as well, our biogs. You can see our history. Wait, just Harry just comes. A lot of seasoned veterans in the DJ business, all playing on cruise-radio.com. And one thing I will say, our record box is definitely vast.

Fans of the Keisha Cole, and you know, as the rumour says, Keisha Cole, whenever she's going through something, her music sounds epic. These are not my words. Do not shoot the messenger. But you know I'm right though, innit? You know I'm right. So ladies, if you're listening, just imagine that Wattle's X.

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3: Now, if I was working with my MC colleague, you'll tell me, Sia, why are you playing all them man bashing tunes? Tell me if I'm wrong. Some music to make you dance and sing in the morning.

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Oh, what is wrong with me today? It's that sugar, that brown sugar. Now you lot, when I come back on next time, just say, CL, please stay away from that sugar. Keep the sugar away from your cup of tea this morning. 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Highlighting all the skullduggery. 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And gents, be careful. 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You know what we call them? We call them the harbour sharks. Say no more. 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Yeah. Think of the harbour sharks then. Oh. All right. No more sugar for me. I'm sorry. Good morning, wherever you are. This is the Tea and Two Toast Breakfast Show with CLK on Cruise. The gentleman. If I was human, that's known as the galaxy.

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1: If I was why am I acting like Cat? I don't know.
0: Pick up my breakfast radio colleagues. The one like Mr. C, the one like Cat, the one like Colonel. And we can't forget the one like Tony Tomlin. Salutes. We got you covered between the hours of 7 onwards. It's a cruise. We play good music. We play music to make you dance and sing a rock and sway and get you started. We build the foundations. We are the music of your life. I don't care. I said it. Let's play some music. And here's another one. But he's a bit sly with it. He just want to be friends. I wonder. Now, could I be wrong? Could I be wrong? See, these R&B dudes, they get all the ladies. All these R&B dudes get all the ladies. Am I wrong? Eddie Murphy, weren't lying.

Bands of Music Soul Child, Just Friends, taken from album number one, I Just Wanna Sing. And you most certainly did. Regular visitor to Blighty in the UK. Seen him perform many a times and also provided a DJ services for him back in the day. I believe that's at Subterranea or whatever it was

But you know, I'm going to play a tune for the Mandem. Because you know, I agree, all the Mandem, when you heard this next tune, you're like, you know what, that's my song. We've done the man bashing selection already for the morning. Let's play some tunes for the Mandem. You know what, there's not a fella, there's not a gentleman that hasn't thought, you know what, hold this in it. Hold this tune right here. After the night, big up those on the air chat box, on the WhatsApp line, big up you guys. And I do apologise, my eyes are a bit blurry, so I do apologise for those that are logging in and sending their WhatsApp. Big up you guys, all of you, we appreciate you, we love you, we need you. Thank you, a big thank you from me.

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2: 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And do not take life too seriously. Because you know what? Some of you right now are probably homeschooling. Some of you are probably on Zoom calls, MS Team calls. But we made you giggle in the meantime as well. So that was the great sounds of Usher Raymond.

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LeBert Sweat and Gil LSG. I'm Curious. Absolutely amazing remake, remix, whatever you want to call it. We are cruise-radio.com. I am CLK and I'm rapidly approaching the end of my show. Hope you've enjoyed Monday and Wednesday. Tea and Two Toes Breakfast Show with CLK in the building. Let's play this one here. The hip hop prophet himself, Tupac Shakur. One of my all time favorite Tupac.

Sons of Amarie, Why Don't We Fall in Love? It's the Big Bad Cruise, CLK. I just do it nice and soulful. And that being said, taking you back to the eras, let's play some tunes that just sound like this.

0: So am I wrong in saying that this one here, in my humble opinion, has to be one of the greatest Timberlake tunes? What do you think? Answer the postcard to Cruise Towers. Just address it to CLK. Worthy of Justin Timberlake, album number one. It was a bonus track. I'm telling you, I like this tune. The Music Machine, that is cruise-radio.com. Let's play some more tune.
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0: As we take you through the eras, and of late I've been seeing loads of clips of Ashanti all over the place. I'm seeing more of her now than I did in her heyday. What's that about? It is Rock With You. Do you remember this one here?

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Who remembers this one here? Whatever Happened to Nivea? No, serious, what happened to Nivea? And of course, we're not talking about the cream. all right, that was an uncle joke. That was a dad joke. But it's all right, it's allowed, it's allowed. CLK, the music machine that is Cruise with a Z.

0: 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Do you remember this one here?
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0: We got you stuck in the realness.

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And incoming, you got the legendary Mobb Deep. Wait for it. Please remember, don't keep this to yourself. Do share. We are the Music Revolution. That's Cruise.

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Ah, epic fail. But that being said, I'll tell you what. Before Bridgerton came on TV, it was all about this here. Let's see who knows what I'm talking about. Some R&B, some soul, some dancehall, and some opera. How about that? You see, at Cruise, we are well versatile, trust me. The national treasure, that is Jamelia.

0: Taking it back to the old school. The national treasure that is Jamelia. With a collaboration of the one and only greatest Beanie Man. We're talking about the days before Bridgerton. You know what I mean? Do you remember this one?
1: That love. You know what?
0: Right now, we are taking you back to your old school memory.
1: Uh-huh.
0: For those that want to have a little dance and sing song, have this one of me.

0: That's right. The show, the Hammer and Glamour. Whatever happened to Glamour Kid? He had some tunes back in the day, you know. What was the first one? Machina. And I swear he even made it to Top of the Pops, you know. Top of the Pops. I'm sure he did. Show the Hammer, another national treasure. She had some tunes, you know. Sweetest Taboo, of course, paying homage to the Sade. Classic anthem. And please remember, if you want to hear us in fine HD sound, you can listen to us online, Radio Box. 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Pick up those that remember when this one here came out, the hype behind it. My gosh.
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0: And now let's take it back to album number one from Jilly from Philly, where she's living her life like it's golden. Just what I'd like you all to do. No bad vibes, good energy, positivity. And that's what we're talking about. That's what we deal with. Cruise.

So once again, another national treasure, that is Omar featuring Angie Stone. Be thankful for what you got. Trust me, this tune here.

rocket science, we're just trying to ting. But you know what, I must admit, when it comes to MJ music, this one ain't too bad, you know. Especially if you've got a nice thumping system that can handle a bit of beeline. This one sounds good.

So big up those that know about this tune here. How wicked it is. Sometimes you gotta take a break from the norm and go back to the Quincy Jones on production selection. It was him on production, innit? It was, yeah, it was. Quintilius Jones. With Mikhail Jackson, Liberian Girl. And as a kid, I thought he was talking about Liberian Girl. Don't ask me why. 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I know, bad dad jokes. 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But it's all good. It's allowed. All I'm saying is, if you know about this tune here, Incoming. Answer to a postcard. Doing something a little way different today as we slow it down. It goes just like this.

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Who remembers the video to this one? As you know, in fine CLK style, we like to take you back to your old school memory, to the eras, to the genres. But who remembers this one here?

0: two great slow jams hailing from Blighty, the UK. This one here, Andrew Roachford, How Can I? Of course, it's the remix. And the one before, Cruise, the UK Soul Trio.
1: Yes, I'd always be a slave.
0: And as you know, in fine Cruise style, all our DJs, all our presenters, the record boxes are very versatile. And we can go to any dance floor and spin some serious tunes. It's not always jump up. Sometimes we know how to slow it down.

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Echelon. The day party they're all talking about. 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Echelon. The day party they're all talking about on the 12th of July. Music lovers all over the world, get ready. I know the faith you have can move mountains. Lord Goose Records proudly presents part one of the brand new Let Me Down Easy series. Buy or stream now. Just a little love can go a long, long way. Featuring the soulful sounds of Lloyd Brown with Brave Enough, Strong Enough, Caroline Thompson's Just.

0: 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The new Let Me Down Easy series is out now. 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

0: on.
1: There's a guy I know. 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Funny. 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
1: 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You are the number one DJ. 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

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The day party they're all talking about on the 12th of July. Music lovers all over the world, get ready. 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Lord Goose Records proudly presents part one of the brand new Let Me Down Easy series. 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Just a little love can go a long, long way. Featuring the soulful sounds of Lloyd Brown with Brave Enough, Strong Enough, Caroline Thompson's Just

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0: on.
1: There's a guy I know. 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

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Sway the Irie gonna

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This is PC Mystery. Play some tunes. This is PC Mystery. Play some tunes from back in the day. Swaby Irie. This is PC Mystery. Play some tunes from back in the day. Swaby Irie. Take them back to the Oasis days. This is PC Mystery. Play some tunes from back in the day. Swaby Irie. Take them back to the Oasis days.

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0: 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The day party they're all talking about. The big seven-star marquee soiree on the 12th of July. 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Music lovers all over the world, get ready. 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
1: There's a guy I know. 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Funny. 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

0: 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Music lovers all over the world, get ready. 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
0: 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Caroline Thompson's Just a Little.

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The day party they're all talking about. The big seven-star marquee soiree on the 12th of July. 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The day party they're all talking about on the 12th of July. Music lovers all over the world, get ready. I know the faith you have can move mountains. Lord Coos Records proudly presents part one of the brand new Let Me Down Easy series. 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Just a little love can go a long, long way. Featuring the soulful sounds of Lloyd Brown with Brave Enough, Strong Enough. Caroline Thompson's Just

0: 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The new Let Me Down Easy series is out now. 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
1: There's a guy I know. 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Funny. 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Trident. 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

Blues Radio. Yeah, man, the biggest and the baddest thing, man. I want to tell you, you know, not just in a Northwest, you know, or Southwest, you know, or even East, you know. Me, I tell you about the globe. You get to me, I say, yeah, man, I chuck his side talk to the real man. Them for no man.

0: 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Echelon. The day party they're all talking about. 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

0: 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The new Let Me Down Easy series is out now. 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
2: 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We knew this was going to happen.

0: It's on.
1: There's a guy I know. He wasn't into no working out and stuff like that. 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Funny. All he seems to do now is run. Trident. 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

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Yeah, man, the biggest and the baddest thing, man. I want to tell you, you know, not just in a northwest, you know, or southwest, you know, or even east, you know. Me, I tell you about the globe. 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
1: 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You know, I want to tell you, man, we are the newest thing on the block. You see that? Yeah, man, them can't go wrong this, man. A Chucky Star attack. You see that? 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

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The day party they're all talking about. 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Echelon. The day party they're all talking about on the 12th of July. Music lovers all over the world, get ready. I know the faith you have to move mountains. Lord Goose Records proudly presents part one of the brand new Let Me Down Easy series. 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Just a little love can go a long, long way. Featuring the soulful sounds of Lloyd Brown with Brave Enough, Strong Enough, Caroline Thompson.

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1: London, this is official. We knew this was going to happen.

0: It's on.
1: There's a guy I know. He wasn't into no working out and stuff like that. Instead, he got himself a gun. Funny. All he seems to do now is run. Trident. 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

0: Oh, man.
1: Good afternoon. Good afternoon. And good afternoon. Hope everybody is enjoying the weather. And yes, Brother Knight is back. Good afternoon. Oh, man. After all these weeks, I apologize. It was totally my fault. But I hope everybody is honestly enjoying the weather. I hope you all had a wonderful weekend. It was hot and still is. So appreciate it. Make sure you get your fluids in. And wherever you are around the world, the capital, just stay blessed. That's all we ask. Just stay blessed.
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we're going to go up and down for the first hour. We're just going to... Actually, today's easy listening. Big shout out to my boy, Smasher. Afternoon, sir.

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1: We're going to go a little bit old school. We're going to come back with the new school. And a big shout out to Senior.

good afternoon to the Bristol Massive. Kathy, yeah, I see you. Hope you guys are enjoying the heat. And I think the closest beach to you guys is Western Superman. I love a fish and chips by the seaside.

I'd like to give a big shout out to TLC and Cookie for providing the people with the TLC experience. And if you don't know, get to know. Old school is the best school. At the Duke's Pub, East London. Every Sunday. No, sorry, my bad. Last Sunday of the month, as far as I know. But please check on TLC's Facebook page. He'll give you the dates. But wow, what an experience. Last night we was down there. Who was there now? Nigel B. Caught up with my old friends from when? Half pint and diesel. Half pint, you gave me jokes. Also, the man from Special Touch was down there. Honestly, tunes were flowing.

So for those that are just finishing their shift, if you finish at 5, I'm going to see you through. Also want to big up, I think that was last weekend, but yeah, big up the man like S Dot and D-Mac. Wasn't this Friday just gone? I think it's the previous Friday, down at the Telegraph. Down south. I'd like to say good afternoon to one of my favorite cruise angels. I'd like to say good afternoon to Lady Scorpion. I am fine. And I'm not talking about my looks. I'm talking about my health and strength. I'm good, thank you very much. And thank you for the welcome back. And as always, this lady can brighten up her Monday. Happy Mondays. Always. Always. Thank you. Thank you so much, Lady Scorpion. Hope all is well in your household. Hope you're enjoying the weather, keeping the fluids going. Make sure you drink loads of water and make sure the kids have something on their head. And that goes out to everybody.

And I'd also like to give a big, big shout out to those. A big shout out to those baby fathers out there. The ones that look after their children. Not the ones that just produce them. This one's Oh No by Estelle. Happy fathers out there for those that are taking on the responsibility. And also, this might sound weird, but happy Father's Day for the women that are also doing both jobs. Kind of man now step up.

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0: Tix is in the building. Sorry you can't get through, why don't you leave the name? 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

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And Shazwan. Sis, Shazwan is

You know, it's unbelievable when I was out last night, down at the Duke's. 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So Tiggs, say hello to Shazwan. 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Share hello to Tiggs.

Grooves on Friday. Oh, that's another banger. 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But the residents, one of our finest, DJ Colonel. I'm sure another resident is Tricky Dicky. But the guest this month, or this Friday, is the twins, and they look nothing alike.

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Jennifer Hudson, Eddie Murphy, Beyonce.

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7: Yep, memory lane. 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

So again, you know, if you really want to shake a leg on Sundays, Fridays, yeah, the two places I found, the Telegraph, it's all right. It literally is. It's just a pub. But the DJs are on point. An old school with the TLC, the TLC experience. Again, good vibes. And if you haven't been to Grooving Fridays, it's worth a shot, honestly. It's worth a shot, man. Get there early, though, because it does get ramped. Not too ramped. Security's good on the door. They don't let too many people in there like a sweatbox. But it does get ramped, so I would say get there early. Between 9 and 10, I think you're safe. 11. You might have to wait outside till somebody comes out.

So that was Jagged Edge. Let's have some Jodeci. And this is what those two couples were doing in old school, the new school last night. In the corner. Rubbing off the poor wallpaper.

Yes, sis. Yes, yes, yes. Did you see them as well, sis? They was just rubbing off the wallpaper like nobody was in the building. nothing but love, people, man. Nothing but love. Like I said, old school to new school. Vibes are on point. And another message for you guys out there. The early bird breakfast show with DJ Pabs is coming back real soon. Honestly, you don't want to miss this one. So go on to Pablo Mix's Mixcloud page. Follow him. You'll get the notification when he's on. And you're not gonna want to miss this one, honestly. Music is the healer. And when he comes back, you're gonna be like, wow.

you know, sometimes I actually feel like doing like a midnight slow jams. And for the 2 hours, I'll be like, Doctor, brother, night. You could, like a therapy session, you could tell me anything. Literally just leave your names out of it. And no names will be mentioned. Like I won't be shouting out. Oh, Tracy said. No. I'm thinking about it. Just thinking about it.

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1: Oh man, my day's just got a little bit better. Good afternoon, Andrea. She is in the house. Not my house, but her house. But good afternoon, Andrea. Yep, I'm back. Well, living my best life.

I hope every all you listeners as well. I hope you're ready for the Pablo Mix and D-Max birthday soiree. Blue and white. Dressed to impress. It's going to be off the shizzle. And the following week is yellow and white soiree. Garden party. I've been speaking to the promoter, senior boss, and wow, what she has prepared for everybody is crazy. This is going to be like a garden party you've never seen before. And I'm waiting for Andrea to get back to me with the DJs. And the 2nd of August is also, I think it's a blue and white again soiree. On the 2nd of August, that's somewhere near Vauxhall. I'm waiting for the DJ lineup. As soon as I get anything, I'll post it on my socials. So Andrea, come on, pull your finger out. Let's get these things going.

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The day party they're all talking about on the 12th of July. July. Music lovers all over the world, get ready. I know the faith you have to move mountains. Lord Goose Records proudly presents part one of the brand new Let Me Down Easy series. 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Just a little love can go a long, long way. Featuring the soulful sounds of Lloyd Brown with Brave Enough, Strong Enough, Caroline Thompson's

0: 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The new Let Me Down Easy series is out now. 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

0: It's on.
1: There's a guy I know. 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Instead, he got himself a gun. Funny. 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

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Track titles, Just a Little More. By Fifth of Heaven.

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I'm not 100% sure, but I'm vibing that, like a Lou Senzi type of Joy Sims. You guys know what I'm talking about. Karen White, Soul to Soul, them people there, like, it's, I'm feeling that vibe.

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Featuring Honest Guy. This is a Realm production. Hope you guys love it.

I advertise this soiree. 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What? 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

Layla Hathaway. B.I.T. M.F.W. Don't ask me, I ain't got a clue. Me personally, I say, just say as it is.

like to say good afternoon. Silent listeners just sit in the background, just like ready to pounce. Big shout out to Sharon Malta. Malta. How are you, my dear? Hope all is good. Finish your shift. It's been a long time. I also have had you in the chat room.

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2: Old school is the new school. I know that beats fire. I know. And Sharon Malta, I really didn't know that you was actually listening. I would have played a lot more of that music if I knew you were there. What is it like to be? Track titled In Your Sunshine.

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I was asked, do I play anything original? I said, why would I want to? Why would I want to be the same as everybody else? But I do, and then I switch it up a little bit. Why would I? 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And I'm Brother Knight. 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But it wasn't a diss. It was a beautiful

I'd like to give a big hola to Chichu in sunny Barcelona. How are you, my dear? Hope all is well, and I know the sun is out over there. Conversate with the music and disperse my skill when it's time. Thank you for tuning in. Even though it's the last 15 minutes of the show. 2 minutes, 3 minutes, half hour, I appreciate your ears.

so. 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And now they say they're going on a shopping spree. Well, I've just screenshot my phone. Any shopping after 5:55, I will be going to the police.

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3: I'd like to give a big shout out to all the listeners that tuned in today. I wasn't here last week, but the first 2 weeks, a lot of technical stuff, but it wasn't technical, it was just me. But I would just like to send my love to all of you. Enjoy the weather, trust me, enjoy it while you can. 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Drink loads of water. 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Stay tuned, Casey's up next. Love you guys. Take care.

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0: 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The new Let Me Down Easy series is out now. 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
1: There's a guy I know. 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Funny. 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

Evening and a good night, one and all. This is yours truly, Casey Jones. I'm in the hot seat an hour of 8 o'clock right here on a Cruise Radio with Assorted Flavors. We brought to you Carla Hall, who's going to love me. Carla Hall, once again, what about you? That was the second track that just finished there. So as we move like this. This is Belita Woods. That's where I'll stop. That's the title of this track. We continue with Assorted Flavors right here on London's Cruise Radio.

Stomp, and this is the Temprees. You make me feel so good, baby. Sort of flavors right here on your radio. Big shouts going out to Brother Knight. Wonderful song.

Me feel so good to see sounds of the Temprees. We're moving, we're grooving, nice and easy, just like this. This is Miss Gloria Gaynard, This Love Affair.

Little Dooley simply says it's got to be now or never. We continue like this. Diane and Steinberg simply says one more time. Some golden oldies, some classics from yesteryear.

The girl's crazy. We're moving, we're grooving just like this. This is The Whispers. Will You Be Mine? We continue with the Soul and Flavors right

We play soul, R&B, jazz, funk, reggae, lovers rock, revivals, roots and culture, rap, house and garage, jungle, acid house, gospel, pop and rare grooves.

The Jones is brought to you in Love Again. This is second instalment from a Little Anthony and the Imperials. I don't have time to worry. That's the title of the track, and we continue right here.

Mr. Ken Williams simply says, I see music, self-reliance, and you. What a classic track. Isaac Hayes, alongside Millie Jackson, way back in the day. So as we move, as we enter again, just like this. Mr. Al Wilson simply says, a show and a tell. It's a sword and flavor to savor. My name is Casey Jones. Till the hours of 8 on your radio. One and all big shouts going out to you and yours out there in Redland.

It's the Allison Brotieu Show and Tell. Anglo-Saxon Brown simply says, straighten it out. As sorted flavors on you.

love this tune to the max. This is Aretha Franklin. Jimmy saying, half a love. What a tune. Ooh.

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1: 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Two in a row, back to back form with the great Aretha Franklin.
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0: with my feelings here from Aretha Franklin. We continue like this. Karen and Cotton simply says, a little bit of love is the sort of slave as we continue.
1: Leaving me with the children, you don't even phone. Could it be you're loving somebody else?
0: There's always a message in the

track was entitled A Little Bit of Love, Karen and Cotton. This is Debbie Taylor, I Have Learned to Do Without You. Pettis Cruise Radio. Slowly cruising into the last furlong right here. Oldies but goodies. Some of the classics from yesteryear.

We play soul, R&B, jazz, funk, reggae, lovers rock, revivals, roots and culture, rap, house and garage, jungle, acid house, gospel, pop and rare grooves.

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Love this tune to the fountain. He sounds of Betty Everett, Wondering.

0: friend. This is Billy Paul. I thank the Lord every day. You're my sweetness. What a tune. What a delivery.
1: I was lost in a world of pain and misery.
0: This is how we're moving the groove. We're into the last solo right here in Cruise Radio Studios. And here's

What a track, the previous one. Billy Paula, You're My Sweetness. This is Impact. I thought you would like to know. That's the title of this track.

sounds of Mr. Major Harris. This is what you mean to me. Casey Jones going to say goodbye, God bless. I shall be on a radio near you. This coming Thursday, 6 till 8, when Assorted Flavors will be back.

Love the track so much, had to take it to the T.O. up here top, saying goodbye, God bless, honour this last entry. I am out the door.

0: 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Echelon. The Day Party they're all talking about. 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The Day Party they're all talking about on the 12th of July. Music lovers all over the world, get ready. 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
0: 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Caroline Thompson's Just a Little Love.

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0: It's on.
1: 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Funny. 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

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Yeah, man, the biggest and the baddest thing, man. I want to tell you, not just in a northwest, or southwest, or even east, Me, I tell you about the globe. You get to me, I say, yeah, man, a Chucky star talk to the world, man. Them for no, man.

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Echelon. The day party they're all talking about on the 12th of July. Music lovers all over the world, get ready. I know the faith you have to move mountains. Lord Goose Records proudly presents part one of the brand new Let Me Down Easy series. Buy or stream now. Just a little love can go a long, long way. Featuring the soulful sounds of Lloyd Brown with Brave Enough, Strong Enough. Caroline Thompson's Just

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0: It's on.
1: There's a guy I know. 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Funny. 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

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I want to tell you, man, we are the newest thing on the block. 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A Chucky Star attack. 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

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The day party they're all talking about. 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The day party they're all talking about on the 12th of July. Music lovers all over the world, get ready. 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Lord Goose Records proudly presents part one of the brand new Let Me Down Easy series. 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Just a little love can go a long, long way. Featuring the soulful sounds of Lloyd Brown with Brave Enough, Strong Enough. Caroline Thompson's Just a Little

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0: It's on.
1: There's a guy I know. 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Funny. 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Trident. 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

Radio. 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I want to tell you, you know, not just in a Northwest, you know, or Southwest, you know, or even East, you know. Me, I tell you about the globe. You get to me, I say, yeah, man, I chuck his side talk to the world, man. Them for no, man.

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0: 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Echelon. 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Or you could book a poser table. 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Studio Express, Special Touch, Pure Vibes, New Winner Roadshow, Hyper SQ, Chairman of the Board, CLK alongside Shugs and Delroy B. Coaches available from all over London. 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Echelon. The day party they're all talking about on the 12th of July. Music lovers all over the world, get ready. I know the faith you have can move mountains. Lord Goose Records proudly presents part one of the brand new Let Me Down Easy series. 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
0: 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Caroline Thompson's Just a Little Love.

0: 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The new Let Me Down Easy series is out now. Part 2 is coming soon.
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0: It's on.
1: 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He wasn't into no working out and stuff like that. Instead, he got himself a gun. Funny. All he seems to do now is run. Trident. StopTheGuns.org.
2: 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It can only be one.
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Echelon. The day party they're all talking about on the 12th of July. Music lovers all over the world, get ready. I know the faith you have can move mountains. Lord Goose Records proudly presents part one of the brand new Let Me Down Easy series. Buy or stream now. Just a little love can go a long, long way. Featuring the soulful sounds of Lloyd Brown with Brave Enough, Strong Enough, Caroline Thompson's Just.

0: 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The new Let Me Down Easy series is out now. 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
2: Hey, hey, hey, come here, sit down for a second, all right? 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What about you? Feel it?

0: Yeah, big up all of my Cruise Radio listeners, you know. I want to tell you, man, we are the newest thing on the block. You see that? 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

0: 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The day party they're all talking about on the 12th of July. July. Music lovers all over the world, get ready. I know the faith you have can move mountains. Lord Goose Records proudly presents part one of the brand new Let Me Down Easy series. 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
0: Featuring the soulful sounds of Lloyd Brown with Brave Enough, Strong Enough, Caroline Thompson's